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Do you have any hacks that you use at the grocery store to save some money? You know what my grandma used to do up until the last day she ever visited a grocery store? When she was getting bananas, she would rip the ends off the bananas. Because then when she went to pay, they would weigh a little bit less. She would save a little bit of money. How much money? Next to nothing, but that is quite the move by a grizzled veteran grocery shopper.

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Cruise FM, I'm Mark. My wife tried cutting our 3-year-old's hair earlier on today, and it went okay for the front half. The back half, not so good. But, I mean, really, it's better than what home haircuts used to be. Back in the 90s and 2000s, your parents would just grab a bowl, cut your hair, rinse the bowl out, throw some salad in it, and serve supper. While you're sitting there with a mushroom cut looking like a complete idiot.

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I've never seen this, so I'm not sure it's actually a thing or not, but apparently some teens and young adults are using pacifiers like babies do, like my baby does. They're using these to relieve stress and anxiety, to aid with sleep, to manage sensory fidget needs, and to stop habits like smoking. Okay, so why? There are different things to deal with all those things that I just listed. You're going to suck on a soother to stop smoking? Why don't you just do Nicorette like regular people do, or eat sunflower seeds? And to alleviate stress and anxiety, I'd rather just be a ball of stress and anxiety than have a soother. I'm just picturing someone in a Zoom meeting and it's wrapping up. Hey, Mark, anything from your end? Sorry, just had to take my soother out. No, good on my end.

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I say you look so fine that I really want to make you mine. 4, 5, 6, come on and get your kicks. Now you don't need

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Cruise FM, I'm Mark. Some newlyweds recently went viral for what they did to determine which last name they were going to take, whether it be the bride or the groom's. I'll tell you what they did coming up in a few minutes.

Cruise FM. So, a newlywed couple recently went viral because of the way they chose whose last name they were going to take. So, it wasn't just the bride was going to take the groom's last name. They held a competition at their wedding between the two families, and they did things like tug of war, potato sack races, and whichever family won, that was going to be the last name of the couple. Now, this video didn't include who won, which kind of annoys me, but what a unique way to do things. You know, it'd be even better if they wheeled out an octagon into the middle of their venue and said, all right, both sets of parents getting the octagon. Whoever walks out of there, that's the last name we're picking.

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What country do you think it is? I'll tell you what country it is coming up after Joan Jett. First, it's Colin James.

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The top six most expensive cities to live in the world in 2026, all in Switzerland, which doesn't surprise me. I was in Switzerland in 2010, I think, and it was even expensive back then. I remember going to Burger King with my dad, and two meals was like $35, $40. Now you're like, well, that's not that expensive. Then it was. Thankfully, my dad paid. And then in the top 15, there are no Canadian cities. At number seven, New York City, which is crazy. You're living in one of the most expensive cities in the world, and you got to ride the subway with a bunch of rats.

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Before every Bon Jovi song, there will be a keyword. You text it in, and you could be flying away to see Bon Jovi this summer, July 14th, at Madison Square Garden in New York.

Cruise FM, I'm Mark. I made a grave error today when doing the laundry. No, I didn't leave a receipt in my pocket. I would have rather have done that. I turned three of my white shirts pink because I had a red shirt in there with those shirts. I've tried a few different things to try to get them back to being white. None of them worked. Rookie mistake, Mark. I gotta be better, man.

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1: 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If you're not, Cruise FM and Ozone are flying you away to see Bon Jovi at Madison Square Garden in New York City. 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

Cruise FM, a trailer has dropped for the new Scary Movie, Scary Movie 6, which comes out June 5th. This is the first Scary Movie in 13 years. And Anna Faris is in it, Marlon Wayans, Sean Wayans, Regina Hall. It looks ridiculous. I mean, they're all ridiculous, but I'll probably check it out. I don't know if I'll go in theater. I haven't been in to see a movie in theaters in, oh man, I don't even know how long it's been. I probably should go. The experience is just so good there, right? You get your bucket of popcorn, you get a nice comfy seat, and then you fall asleep if you're old like me. Actually, no, I don't think I ever have fallen asleep in a theater, but one day it probably will happen.

Cruise FM. I just saw this TikTok about a guy who's an emotional support person for an elderly flamingo at Victoria Butterfly Gardens out in BC. This flamingo, who's 50, lost his partner of 45 years. So he's a sad flamingo, but this human has now stepped in and become a pal of his. But it just reminds me of, have you ever heard of My Octopus Teacher? It's a documentary about this guy who becomes friendly with an octopus, but I think the guy wanted to be more than just friends. I know, weird, right? But I'm being serious. I think he wanted to, you know, do more than just what friends do with this octopus.

0: 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But yoga's over there, and the tanning salon's over here.
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1: The Spin Doctors are so wonderfully 90s. These hippies, they were like a firework. They absolutely exploded and everyone was like, oh my God, for about 10 seconds. And then they were gone. Two Princes and Little Miss are great songs that will be on everyone's 90s playlist until the end of time. But man, once the Spin Doctors were gone, they were gone, which is actually a shame. Two Princes, it's one of the most iconic songs of the decade. Cleopatra's Cat, possibly the worst song of the 90s. Anyway, let's celebrate the good. Here's the song that landed in every top 10 in the world, but actually made it to number one in Iceland and Sweden. It's the Spin Doctors and Two Princes.

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Cruise FM, I'm Mark. We want to fly you away to Bon Jovi this summer. July 14th, Madison Square Garden is when the show is. We'd send you down there. So flights, tickets to the show, and a place to stay. Keep listening for Bon Jovi songs. You'll hear a keyword. You text it in. The more keywords you text in, the more entries you have in the draw, the better chance you have at winning. And the grand prize is going to be announced on air in the morning of Monday, June 1st. So that is this upcoming Monday. So time's running out.

0: I've never seen this, so I'm not sure it's actually a thing or not, but apparently some teens and young adults are using pacifiers, like babies do, like my baby does. They're using these to relieve stress and anxiety, to aid with sleep, to manage sensory fidget needs, and to stop habits like smoking. Okay, so why? There are different things to deal with all those things that I just listed. You're going to suck on a soother to stop smoking? Why don't you just do Nicorette like regular people do, or eat sunflower seeds? And to alleviate stress and anxiety, I'd rather just be a ball of stress and anxiety than have a soother. I'm just picturing someone in a Zoom meeting and it's wrapping up. Hey, Mark, anything from your end? Sorry, just had to take my soother out. No, good on my end.
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0: Fan with Billy Idol. Last night at the American Music Awards in Las Vegas, he received the Lifetime Achievement Award. He also performed a medley of his hits, which, of course, he has a lot of those, marking his first ever American Music Awards performance. And then later on in the year, he's going to be inducted into the Rock and Roll Hall of Fame. So far, pretty good 2026 for Billy Idol.
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It's been hot so far this week. It's going to continue to be hot. We're going to hit 36 this week, which when I hear that as someone with very fair skin, I think, boy, that is not good. I need to put my SPF 50 on. You think I'm joking? I have SPF 50. It's needed when you're this pale.

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1: Rumors spreading around in that Texas town. 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

0: 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The Guess Who. 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
1: Saskatoon police are requesting the public's assistance to help locate 12-year-old Richard Desjarlais and 11-year-old Kingsley McKay, who were last seen together at noon on Monday in the 3500 block of Miyawakowatin Road. Investigators believe the two boys are traveling together and may be attempting to make their way north to Prince Albert. Desjarlais is described as 5'8" with a thin build, wearing a light blue shirt and gray sweatpants, while McKay is between 4'8" and 4'11" and was last seen wearing all black clothing. Anyone with information on their whereabouts is urged to contact Saskatoon Police or Crime Stoppers. A 28-year-old woman is facing 7 firearms-related charges after allegedly firing a sawed-off shotgun and discharging bear spray inside a restaurant on the city's west side early Tuesday morning. Officers responded to the business in the 2200 block of 22nd Street West around 1:40 a.m., later recovering a backpack with a matching firearm and arresting the suspect nearby on Avenue T South. Nobody was injured in the incident, and the woman was remanded in custody following her first court appearance. And former Saskatoon Police Chief Clive Wayhill gave details on the independent $1 million security review he's leading that will involve 26 Saskatchewan Health Authority facilities following recent violent incidents. Over the next 6 months, a team of 30 experts will evaluate safety infrastructure, training, and use of force protocols while consulting with frontline staff, unions, and Indigenous organizations to identify systemic trends. The review will focus on forward-looking high-level provincial improvements rather than investigating specific past cases, with the final report and recommendation due to the Ministry of Health by October 31st. As always, you can check out all your local news stories at sasktoday.ca.
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2: Good morning, I'm Dave Thomas. The Saskatchewan Roughriders got defensive at training camp at Mosaic Stadium on Tuesday. The green and white secondary made multiple interceptions in the team periods, which was music to the ears of Roland Milligan Jr., who feels the defense is going to pick up right where they left off.
3: No reason to start from ground zero, just kind of going back, getting in the same flow as we left off when the last season ended.
2: The Riders did add another piece to the offensive line puzzle yesterday, signing former Regina Rams and Thunder lineman Colton Klassen from Big River, Saskatchewan. Klassen was at camp with the BC Lions and feels that he can now fit into the Riders' systems.
4: It's a full playbook I got to kind of pick up here. I tried my best last night to get ahead, and they've had 14, 15 installs throughout training camp, so I'm behind the eight ball.
2: The Riders will continue camp today, and we'll break down the workout on the Red Zone Sports Bar training camp report at 3 on the Sports Cage. To hockey, and the Vegas Golden Knights are headed to the Stanley Cup Final. Mark Stone and Cole Smith scored. Carter Hart made 20 saves, and the Golden Knights beat the President's Trophy winning Colorado Avalanche 2-1 last night to sweep the best of 7 Western Conference Final. Tonight, Carolina will look to take a stranglehold of the East Final as the Hurricanes lead Montreal 2-1. In that series. Overseas, Canada ended the preliminary round of the World Men's Hockey Championship with a 3-2 comeback win over Czechia yesterday. Sidney Crosby assisted on 2 goals from Macklin Celebrini in the victory. Up next for the Canadians is a showdown with the arch-rival Americans in Thursday's quarterfinal. And to the majors, Jesus Sanchez hit a grand slam off starter Sandy Alcantara to ignite a 6-run sixth inning. And the Toronto Blue Jays whipped the visiting Miami Marlins 8-1 last night. The teams will play the rubber match of their set today. And that's your Sports. Get the latest on your team delivered right to your phone with the Sports Cage Insider Report. 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
1: All right, taking a look at weather for today. Hey, would you look at that? It's hot. We have a yellow extreme heat warning in effect from Environment Canada. 32 is the high for today overnight. Probably a thunderstorm. For tomorrow, 28. That's the date. May 28th. 35 degrees, maybe a thunderstorm. 34 on Friday, 28 on Saturday, but it's going to be cloudy with the potential of showers, which, I don't know, that might be kind of nice, actually, refresh things a bit. 29 on Sunday, and then, guys, next week, 23 degrees on Tuesday. Yikes. Right now, in Saskatoon, it is 16 degrees.
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0: 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It's Stacey and Joel here with you. We've got a fun and challenging morning of texting ahead of you here today. We can start one of the contests
1: Buckle up.
0: For the Kick-Ass Cruise Concert, Street Heart, August 1st at the Saskatoon X. And it's you get into the X, you get passes for the fan zone front of the stage area. And all you have to do is text the word Gravitron to 938-0963. So we'll see if you can figure that one out. I know it's not called the Gravitron anymore. It's called the, what did I say it was? Something 3000.
1: It's something weird.
0: It is. I got it right here. Let me just see. The ride is now called the Starship 3000, but it'll always be the Gravitron in my heart, in your heart.
1: Absolutely.
0: Like, you know, it's always going to be Sask Place. It's always going to be the Victoria Bridge. You can rename things, but the old name always sticks around. So Gravitron, text that to 938-0963. And also, we have the Bon Jovi keyword coming up after 7 o'clock. This is the last week to get in. It's a tough one, too. I guarantee you there are going to be plenty of misspellings with this one as well. So looking forward to that. It's a heat wave in Saskatoon right now, and as you do with a heat wave, it's good to water your lawn if you care for it. I'm trying to grow mine out. Mine came back from the winter very dead. Very, very dead.
1: Did it?
0: Yes. I don't know. I feel like it just gave up. The winter was too long. It said, nope, I'm not doing this. It's over. And so I've been trying to get it back, feeding it, nurturing it, saying nice things to it, and I gave it a little bit of water last night, and by a little bit of water, I mean 6 hours worth of water.
1: This is the worst and best story ever.
0: You know, honestly. I even, because of my ADHD, I forget stuff all the time, right? So I have alarms that I set, and I was going to turn it off, but I got hijacked by one of my kids on the way to turn the water off and forgot about it altogether until 2 o'clock in the morning when I woke up. And you know how you wake up and you're like, wait a minute, hang
1: Something's
0: on. Did I?
1: Not right.
0: Yeah, there's just something lingering in the back of your head, and I went out, and sure enough, the water on the front of the house is still on. It is ankle deep water by our house. I went down to the basement to make sure it wasn't seeping in, but yeah.
1: Oh, that's good.
0: Yeah.
1: Your neighbors too must have been like, "What is up with the people on the corner?
0: Yeah.
1: What are they doing?"
0: Well, our neighbor left his on. I don't know how long it was on, but it was running. It was flowing from his backyard through our yard and onto the street. It was like flowing underneath our shed. And I went and knocked on his door and turned it off. Nobody knocked on our door, but it's also probably because it was 2 a.m. So
1: yeah. Fair enough.
0: I'm really looking forward to that water bill.
1: I wonder if the city counts on people like you to help with their income.
0: Well, if this happens, if you leave the water on for a long enough period of time, they actually give you a notification and they'll send you an email that you need to check because you've had running water for...
1: Well, that's kind of them.
0: How do I know?
1: After 8 hours.
0: How do I know they do that? Because I've had one of those. So it's not good.

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0: 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Text the word Gravitron to 938-0963. Spell it correctly. Spell it correctly.
1: The irony of messing up the word correctly is not lost on me. So thank you for that.
0: Thanks, but I'm glad. You're welcome. Spell the word correctly. You'll get a bounce back that says you're in the draw to win two general admission passes and fan zone tickets for the Street Heart Show at the Sastile Grandstand stage at the X on August 1st. That's happening right now. Something else that happened overnight the last couple of nights is gas prices went down. Hallelujah! To nothing crazy, just reasonable. I think it was at $1.82, and now it's down to $1.74.
1: Right.
0: But I happen to be
1: that'll save you like $8 on a fill up. That's pretty decent.
0: I was at my favorite retailer though, Costco, and I did get gas for $1.60.
1: Whoa.
0: Can you believe it? Oh my, for once, I won this dumb game that happens with gas prices, and I feel like you always have the leg up on me where you're like, oh, I filled up just before it went down, or before, always fill up when it's high, you fill up when it goes down, and I finally got in on it, and it wasn't even that great, because like, I think it was $1.67 I got it for. It's still really high.
1: That's still
0: like, I know it's not $1.82,
1: yeah,
0: but it's still just.
1: It's nice that it has come down marginally compared to where it was, say, maybe 3 months ago, 4 months ago. It's terrible. It's not.
0: I know.
1: But I mean, it is all about living for those small wins. And this is a small
0: one. And you have to celebrate them.
1: Yeah.
0: You do have to celebrate them. Otherwise, we'd have no joy in our lives.
1: Here's the thing, though. It'll feel like a win today, but if gas prices continue to plummet, you know, if they drop another 10 cents a liter and you filled up
0: I'll be so ticked.
1: That feels like buying Bitcoin, say, like maybe a year ago when it was at the peak, and now you've lost all of it. So, but you know what the key, the giveaway for me always is with when to fill up? Is you just drive around and look what's going on. And if there are more than two stations that have jacked the prices up, then you fill up
0: It
1: hasn't been jacked up. Yes, that's it.
0: I guess.
1: Yeah.
0: But I just never seem to be out and about when this happens. I'm at home doing something and then I find out later that I missed the boat.
1: Yeah, and then you got to fill up at a high price. Well,
0: que sera,
1: at least you won today, right?
0: Yay, me.

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0: 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We have a chance for you to win yourself some kick-ass cruise concert tickets. Street Heart are going to be at the Saskatoon Exhibition August 1st. We have passes to the X and to the Fan Zone front of the line. What? What are you laughing about?
1: The spelling mistakes keep going.
0: Oh, okay. I'm like, did I say something?
1: No.
0: No, she's just looking at her computer with the texts over there. So the keyword to text in if you want to win those passes is Gravitron. And what are you getting?
1: Gravitron.
0: Gravitron. Okay, yeah.
1: Gravitron.
0: Close. So close to whoever texted that in.
1: Oh, man.
0: The Gravitron, it's no longer called the Gravitron at the X, by the way. It'll always be the Gravitron to me. To you, but they call it the Starship 3000 now. It's more of a outer space theme as opposed to Gravitron makes more sense to me because the whole thing uses centrifugal force to push you to the outside, and it does that by spinning around at a rapid rate that will cause the average adult severe motion sickness. I can't even imagine. When I was a kid, I rode that thing, over and over again. But if
1: Did
0: I got
1: you?
0: On the,
1: oh my
0: yeah.
1: God.
0: Oh, I loved it. Floating up the wall,
1: really?
0: Feeling like you're floating there with your feet off the ground. It felt so cool. Did you never go on it?
1: Mm-mm. I was always a very motion sickness person.
0: Really?
1: Sensitive, like rides. I couldn't do. The only ones I could do were like Swing of the Century, maybe the odd roller coaster where it wouldn't kill me or I wouldn't want to die while I was on it.
0: Okay.
1: In my mind, I would die. That was the thing. I was also scared of them.
0: That's not a completely irrational fear, though, because they did have that incident at West Edmonton Mall. In the late 80s, right? So,
1: Held on to that for the rest of my life.
0: That I was well aware of that, and we had family who lived in Edmonton, but it was a risk I was willing to take. I still went on the roller coaster after all that.
1: Bad
0: I guess, yeah, I'm such a bad boy. Ooh.
1: But you know what? I have to say, with the motion sickness and my family doing road trips, we used to go down to North and South Dakota in the summer for family vacations. And one year we were driving to BC, so it was a bunch of driving. And I figured out the best way to deal with motion sickness was to lay on the floor of our blue two-tone Astro minivan and just basically cocoon myself back there. It was amazing. I had no idea what was going on.
0: You didn't
1: I couldn't
0: feel sick
1: see
0: at all?
1: Anything. No, I was laying down there all cozy in my duvet. I had some books. I had snacks. It was fantastic.
0: Dude, you should do that same thing on the rides. Get a blanket, lay on the floor of the zipper.
1: Yeah. See what happens.
0: Yeah, why not?

0: Variety that rocks.
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0: 96.3 Cruise FM. Stacy and Joel with you. We will be giving away a pair of tickets to the Guess Who show. June 6th at Sastel Center. That's going to be happening in the 7 o'clock hour. We've got a Bon Jovi keyword coming up this morning, too. So lots of fun stuff on the way. I saw this news yesterday, and I have to say I was a little shocked. I don't know. End of an era is how they were describing it. Corus Entertainment announced the upcoming 28th season of Big Brother will be its final chapter.
1: Were you shocked because the show's still running? Is that why?
0: Yes. Yeah. That is exactly why. I had no idea that it was still a thing. I realize like Survivor is still a thing. That's been a very, very long running program.
1: Yeah.
0: Fine.
1: Well, that was one of the OG reality TV shows.
0: And you know what? When it comes to this kind of reality television, I've never been a fan. I watched Survivor the very first time, like the first year it came out, when it was Rob and Amber. I went in a pool at work. I picked Rob and Amber to win, so yeah. I won the whole thing. It was amazing. And then I stopped watching it. It wasn't for me.
1: Right.
0: And since then, obviously, so many other programs like Love is Blind, 90 Day Fiancé, Big Brother's huge over in the UK. I know that.
1: Yeah.
0: But I don't know. I don't like the drama. I don't like the deception sort of thing. It's not for me. It is not for me.
1: So here's a question for you then. With a show like Big Brother, what is the premise? Because I don't even know. Is it the government watching them? Is that why? Or is it because we're watching them? How do you win?
0: Conspiracies and spying.
1: Just a bunch of people in the house wearing tinfoil hats. That would be something to watch. Yeah. The earth is flat. Chemtrails.
0: No, it's basically, a bunch of people shoved in a fancy condo somewhere for the summer, and it's drama, it's dating, it's hookups, it's crying.
1: See, that's what it is. It's all the attractive people making out with each other. That's what people want to see, right? Is that what it is? Is that the appeal?
0: I don't know. I don't know. If that's the case, there's other things you can watch. I don't want to give you too many suggestions.
1: It's a shame. Yeah, too many. I would take a few. What do you got in your pool of ideas there, Cooper?
0: You know what I mean. It's just, I don't know. I've never gotten it.
1: It's a shame. That show is art, though. It's real art, isn't it? I think, like, you know, in 50 years from now, when you're going to watch retro TV, how about we watch Big Brother? No one's going to be doing that. It's one of those filler programs. The only reality, like, I am a bit of a reality TV show person when it comes to ironic reality TV. Like, I love watching the Ali G show with Sacha Baron Cohen. I love watching Nathan For You with Nathan Fielder. I love watching Jackass, too. I mean, can you coin that as reality TV? I think so. Seems like it's injuries are real.
0: I think there's a little more intelligence behind those programs.
1: Yeah. I'd like it if they did, like, a Big Brother mashup with Jackass, where they just, you know, a lot of injuries, full contact, you know, dipping your head in a vat of bees and that sort of thing. So, well, it'll be missed. Rest in peace, Big Brother.
0: Rest in peace.

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1: 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Saskatoon police are requesting the public's assistance to help locate 12-year-old Richard Desjarlais and 11-year-old Kingsley McKay, who were last seen together at noon on Monday in the 3500 block of Miyawakowatin Road. Investigators believe the two boys are traveling together and may be attempting to make their way north to Prince Albert. Desjarlais is described as 5'8" with a thin build, wearing a light blue shirt and gray sweatpants, while McKay is between 4'8" and 4'11" and was last seen wearing all black clothing. Anyone with information on their whereabouts is urged to contact Saskatoon Police or Crime Stoppers. A 28-year-old woman is facing 7 firearms-related charges after allegedly firing a sawed-off shotgun and discharging bear spray inside a restaurant on the city's west side early Tuesday morning. Officers responded to the business in the 2200 block of 22nd Street West around 1:40 a.m., later recovering a backpack with a matching firearm and arresting the suspect nearby on Avenue T South. Nobody was injured in the incident, and the woman was remanded in custody following her first court appearance. And former Saskatoon Police Chief Clive Wayhill gave details on the independent $1 million security review he's leading that will involve 26 Saskatchewan Health Authority facilities following recent violent incidents. Over the next 6 months, a team of 30 experts will evaluate safety infrastructure, training, and use of force protocols while consulting with frontline staff, unions, and Indigenous organizations to identify systemic trends. The review will focus on forward-looking, high-level provincial improvements rather than investigating specific past cases, with the final report and recommendation due to the Ministry of Health by October 31st. As always, you can check out all your local news stories at sasktoday.ca.
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2: Good morning, I'm Dave Thomas. The Saskatchewan Roughriders got defensive at training camp at Mosaic Stadium on Tuesday. The green and white secondary made multiple interceptions in the team periods, which was music to the ears of Roland Milligan Jr., who feels the defense is going to pick up right where they left off.
3: No reason to start from ground zero, just kind of going back, getting in the same flow as we left off when the last season ended.
2: The Riders did add another piece to the offensive line puzzle yesterday, signing former Regina Rams and Thunder lineman Colton Klassen from Big River, Saskatchewan. Klassen was at camp with the BC Lions and feels that he can now fit into the Riders' systems.
4: It's a full playbook I got to kind of pick up here. I tried my best last night to get ahead, and they've had 14, 15 installs throughout training camp, so I'm behind the eight ball.
2: The Riders will continue camp today, and we'll break down the workout on the Red Zone Sports Bar training camp report at 3 on the Sports Cage. To hockey, and the Vegas Golden Knights are headed to the Stanley Cup Final. Mark Stone and Cole Smith scored. Carter Hart made 20 saves, and the Golden Knights beat the President's Trophy winning Colorado Avalanche 2-1 last night to sweep the best of 7 Western Conference Final. Tonight, Carolina will look to take a stranglehold of the East Final as the Hurricanes lead Montreal 2-1. In that series. Overseas, Canada ended the preliminary round of the World Men's Hockey Championship with a 3-2 comeback win over Czechia yesterday. Sidney Crosby assisted on 2 goals from Macklin Celebrini in the victory. Up next for the Canadians is a showdown with the arch-rival Americans in Thursday's quarterfinal. And to the majors, Jesus Sanchez hit a grand slam off starter Sandy Alcantara to ignite a 6-run sixth inning. And the Toronto Blue Jays whipped the visiting Miami Marlins 8-1 last night. The teams will play the rubber match of their set today. And that's your Sports. Get the latest on your team delivered right to your phone with the Sports Cage Insider Report. 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
5: Cruise weather, day 2 of the heat wave is today. 32 is our afternoon high. And tonight, though, we are going to have a little bit of a cool down with possibly some rain or a thunderstorm into tomorrow, where the temperature will reach 35. So another hot day tomorrow. By the way, there is a yellow warning in the city for heat. And I don't think anybody needed to be told that it's hot out. Yeah, it's hot out. Go outside, you can see. Friday, 34 and hot. And then Saturday, 28 is the afternoon high. But there is a chance of it being a rainy day. We'll see what happens. Into the mid to low 20s. The frigid, freezing temperatures for next week.
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5: Saskatoon right now at 17 with the wind chill of 25. I don't know what it is. It's a hot wind.
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0: 96.3 Cruise FM, Variety, The Rocks with Stacey and Joel. We have a chance for you to get tickets to a Kick-Ass Cruise concert. The Guess Who are going to be here in Saskatoon, the real Guess Who. They've got the name. They're doing the tour. June 6th, Sastel Center. We have some tickets to that. We're going to give away in, 5 to 10 minutes with Perfect 10, so that'll be fun, right? Won't it be fun?
1: I love the Perfect 10.
0: It is a good contest. Another chance
2: it's
0: for you.
2: It's perfect.
0: I guess so. So I'm always up for a big class action lawsuit. I love signing up for those things. I'm part of a newsletter where I get emails about new class actions, inquiring whether or not I meet the criteria to be in the class. And here's one. CIBC is involved in a class action lawsuit. It's been approved by the Superior Court. $11 million settlement with CIBC regarding allegations of improperly paid trailing commissions on mutual funds. So it's $11 million, and you could be a part of that. Do you bank with CIBC?
2: I'm about to go set up an appointment today and become a member.
0: I'm about to retroactively have a bank account that dates back to the applicable dates for this class action. Is that what you're saying?
2: I unfortunately do not bank with them. I'm a bit sad because I don't know. I feel like the majority of these class actions that we've talked about previously, I'm in for something.
0: Yeah.
2: The bread, the iPhones, the hard RAM, hard drives, RAM, whatever.
0: The hard RAM. Yeah, that's it.
2: Hard RAM drives.
0: I feel like the Apple one could be quite lucrative because that one is, it's still in the proposal phase, but $250 million for people who had an iPhone 15 or 16 for the criteria. But I always recommend, like, fill out the form, get the money, even if it's like 20 or 30 bucks.
2: See what happens.
0: We had a little party on the Facebook page with everybody getting their bread money just over the last couple of weeks. And then the people who didn't get the bread money, guess what? Major FOMO, like, oh, why didn't I get any? Well, because you didn't fill out the form. You didn't do the things that were needed.
2: Exactly.
0: If you could fill out forms professionally and get paid like $30 to $50 to fill out one form, that's a pretty good job. Well, you get to do this job every once in a while. And with this class action, I'm trying to understand what it was. It's something to do with the mutual funds and them offering advice. Essentially, CIBC, investors were being charged for a professional service they weren't receiving. So $11 million is what it's worth.
2: Sense,
0: and if you're wondering how much each member of the class is going to receive as a result of this class action lawsuit, imagine getting this e-transfer into your bank account. Are you ready?
2: How much?
0: $32 is how much they're each expected to get, right? Yeah, that's really...
2: That's huge.
0: It's going to be great for everybody. Wow.

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1: 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Now ask yourself, are you really living? If you're not, Cruise FM and Ozone are flying you away to see Bon Jovi at Madison Square Garden in New York City. 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
2: It is time for the City of Saskatoon Daily Road Report. Pay attention. Circle Drive East. The southbound curb lane is closed from 8th Street East to Taylor Street East. And this is for some streetlight cable fault, which to me sounds incredibly serious. Anytime there's a fault, it's serious. That starts at 9 a.m. this morning. It's just a one-day quickie little till 3 p.m. situation, but I feel like that's something that could cause some backups, okay?
3: Yeah, okay. And here are some other ones that are going to create some backups. And also for some interesting reasons, Kensington Boulevard Road is closed from Els Crescent to Els Crescent. So that's going to be, I'm
2: just
3: sure it's
2: right
3: a horseshoe.
2: In that spot.
3: Els is just a horseshoe that goes around and it meets, you know, when you're driving, you pass the Crescent twice. That's the area that's closed on Kensington.
2: Right.
3: And it's for homeland trenching, whatever that means. I'm not sure what they're doing there. But if you want to check it out, you can. And also 33rd Street East westbound is going to be closed from Spadina to Edward Avenue for the repair catch basin. And that, the one on Kensington's going on for a while too, by the way. It starts today and it goes till June 10th at 5 p.m.
2: Oh, wow.
3: They're scheduled to be done right at 5 p.m. on the nose. Today on 33rd, that one is going on from 9 a.m. until noon. So it's just a quickie there too.
2: Okay, perfect. If you want more information on current road restrictions, delays, and detours, hit up saskatoon.ca/construction.
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0: 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It is Stacy and Joel. Good morning. It's time for the Perfect 10. We're giving away tickets to see the Guess Who June 6th at Sasktel Center. It is going to be such a good show. Burton Cummings is an absolutely amazing performer. Randy Bachman is an amazing storyteller. It's going to be fantastic. And the way the Perfect 10 works is you call in and you start answering trivia questions. If you get one wrong, you're out. We move to the next caller. You can call back in and maybe be a hero and win at question 10. It's happened before. So 938-0963. That's the number.
1: Okay. Should I head over to the phone?
0: I feel like that's...
1: Or should we just keep him on hold here for a little while longer? Let's prolong this for no reason. Okay.
0: Sure.
1: Here we go.
0: Don't I tell you what I had for dinner till last night?
1: Hi, Cruz. Who's this? Hello?
2: This is Lana.
1: Hi, Lana. Are you ready to try your hand at the Perfect 10?
2: Sure.
1: Are you feeling like a perfect 10 today or no?
2: Yeah, on my way to work.
1: Oh, great.
0: Okay, is your confidence level high?
2: I never had my coffee yet, but sure.
1: Well, okay, let's see how great. It goes.
0: Lana, question one. How many strings does a standard guitar have?
2: Six.
0: Six correct. Is correct, Lana. Good work. Question two. What is the largest mammal in the world?
2: I'd have to say a hippopotamus.
0: A hippopotamus is incorrect, Lana. Thank you for trying.
1: Thank you,
0: moving
1: Lana.
0: On.
1: Have a good day. Good luck at work. Hi, Cruz. Who's this?
3: Clark.
1: Clark?
0: Hello, Clark.
3: Hi.
0: Question two for you, Clark. What's the largest mammal in the world?
3: Blue whale.
0: That is correct, Clark. Question three. In which country would you find the Great Pyramids?
3: Egypt.
0: Egypt is correct. Question four. What is the color of an emerald gemstone?
3: Purple.
0: Purple is incorrect, Clark. Thank you for trying, my friend. Best of luck to you on the rest of your day.
1: Hello, Cruz. Who do we have?
4: Trevor.
1: Trevor.
0: Trevor. Question four. What is the color of an emerald gemstone?
4: Green.
0: Green is correct. Question five, Trevor. How many tentacles does an octopus have?
4: Eight
0: is correct. Question six. What is the name of Batman's butler? Five.
4: Sorry, that was on the
0: four,
4: air.
0: Three. Two. One.
4: I can't remember.
0: That's okay. We got to move on, Trevor. Thanks for trying.
1: Hello, Cruz. Who's this?
5: Amanda.
1: Amanda, can you answer
0: Amanda,
1: that question for us?
0: What is the name of Batman's butler?
5: Batman's butler is Alfred.
1: Yeah.
0: That's correct. Question seven. In the TV show The Office, what's the name of the company that everybody works for?
5: In The Office?
1: Mm-hmm.
0: Yeah.
5: Oh.
0: The paper company. Five. OGs. Four.
1: It's not OGs.
0: Three. Two. One.
5: Darn.
0: Oh, Amanda, thanks for trying.
1: Oh, boy. Hi, Cruz. Who's this? Hello? Oh, they're gone. Okay. We've cleared out the phone lines. 938-0963. Anybody?
0: Scared them all away. It's
1: I know.
0: Too hard.
1: Okay, here we go. Hi, Cruise FM. Who's this? Oh, they hung up too. All right. That's fun.
0: Oh, everybody's so nervous.
1: Hello, Cruise.
6: Hello.
1: Hi, who's this?
6: It's Wes.
1: Wes. Wes or
0: okay,
1: West?
0: Okay, Wes.
6: Wes. W-E-S.
1: Okay. And we're at question seven right now, so we have four left to go. Can you tell us the name of the paper company that everybody works for on the TV show The Office?
6: Oh, that's one show I never watched, so I can't tell you how.
0: Can you make something
1: great
0: up there and guess? Okay,
6: Gilroy.
0: You know what, Wes? We're going to... Hilroy is a great guess, but very incorrect.
1: All right, let's move
0: Thanks
1: on.
0: Thanks for trying, Wes.
1: Hi, Cruz. Can you tell us who the paper company was that was on The Office?
7: Yes, I can.
1: Okay, let's hear it.
7: Dunder Mifflin.
1: Okay.
0: There
1: What's
0: we
1: your
0: go.
1: Name, by
0: What's
1: the way?
0: What's your name?
7: Cody.
0: Cody, question eight. What popular carbonated beverage was originally invented as a medicine?
7: Ooh.
0: Just go with your gut.
1: Just make
7: Coca-Cola.
1: A guess.
7: Coca-Cola.
0: Coca-Cola is correct. Question number nine. What is the name of the hot, spicy green paste that is served alongside sushi?
7: Wasabi.
0: Wasabi is correct. Question number 10. In the traditional game of rock, paper, scissors, what gesture beats rock?
7: Paper.
0: Paper is correct.
1: Holy you did it.
0: Wow. And what was your name? I got so flustered.
7: Cody.
0: You sound out of breath. Were you running around or something?
7: No, I'm just really excited.
1: The excitement of the perfect 10, Stacey. This is...
0: I know what? I get it.
1: This was possibly one of our worst ones yet, I think.
0: I don't know. Maybe. It might. But Cody came in and scored himself 2 tickets for the Guess Who June 6th, Sastyle Center. It's going to be a great show, Cody. Stay on the line. We'll get some details from you, and we'll give another pair of tickets away tomorrow.
7: Awesome. Thank you.

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0: 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Stacy and Joel here with you. We're done the flyaway to Bon Jovi keyword. That happened. We just gave away kick-ass cruise concert tickets to Bon Jovi. To the Guess Who. That happened.
1: Easy.
0: We're done. There's virtually no reason to listen at all this morning other than how hilarious we are and how fun we are as people.
1: Something to note, is we are giving away the Bon Jovi tickets on Monday.
0: Yeah.
1: So that's happening coming up here pretty quick.
0: Well, also you can text Gravitron right now to 938-0963 to get yourself qualified to win Fan Zone Front of the Stage passes to Street Heart at the X on August 1st and also passes to get into the X as well. Mm-hmm. So Gravitron, spelled the way it sounds, Gravitron. At 938-0963. So the Saskatchewan legislature are going to be undergoing a bit of a renovation to help modernize things just slightly. A slight modernization, a slight update. They're going to be adding something that, I don't know, maybe it's a little too modern. Not too sure. Women's bathrooms.
1: Whoa, back it up.
0: Can you believe that? Yeah, they're adding women's.
1: Ultra trendy women's bathrooms?
0: So hip and so modern. Yeah, they're adding, just a women's bathroom. The legislature has never had one. They had like one that they kind of did for women that was an adjustment.
1: Yeah, like a Band-Aid project.
0: It's just like a janitor closet with a drain in the floor that the women could use. Yeah. So the legislature is, that's a very old building. It's over 100 years old. And originally, when they constructed that building, there were no women politicians. And women, I don't think, were even allowed to be involved in politics. So things have changed significantly over the last century.
1: But can I?
0: Yeah.
1: Can I just say, that's been at least 120 years, and they are now just building a dedicated women's washroom space?
0: Yeah, they're just getting around to it.
1: Do better. That's actually kind of gross.
0: I agree.
1: And I would say embarrassing that they had, we've got this temporary women's space that we just took the man off the door and threw a woman on it a few places. Come on.
0: I agree with you 100%. If anything, I feel like that bathroom, that one that was existing, should have been dedicated specifically for the women. Dudes can just pee outside.
1: Give them all.
0: Go outside. What do you need a bathroom for?
1: Or give them the janitor's closet with the bucket.
0: That would work.
1: That's fine.
0: Men would be fine with that. I think that would be appropriate and also fun to watch. Just a bunch of politicians in suits just watering the bush outside of the legislature building. Why not?
1: Very patriotic.

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0: 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It's Stacey and Joel. 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There is a it's a yellow warning for heat from Environment Canada. So the temperatures are in the 30s, despite Saturday maybe being a little cooler. But yeah, very hot for the next few days. And so the city of Saskatoon has activated their level 2 extreme heat emergency response plan until at least Sunday. And what's interesting here is we've had heat activation plans in place before because it gets very hot in Saskatoon. This is the first time in memory, they say, that it's been rolled out in May. So I don't know if that's an indicator of what's going on.
1: Well, it's the first time I would say that a May has had both the extreme heat warning and the extreme cold warning. May has brought both of those. So that's fun and neat and special.
0: And if you're wondering, the activation is prompted because there are no base, like obviously the daytimes are very hot, but also the overnight lows are above 16 degrees for at least 3 to 7 days.
1: Yeah.
0: There's just not a chance for people to cool down. And these heat activations, if you're wondering too, obviously for they're in very much concerned about the unhoused population, but also the population of people who live in condos and apartments that don't necessarily have the ability to actually get cool because those little tiny units with no actual cooling in them, not great. So there are going to be cooling stations. There are going to be drop-in centers where you can cool down as well. They are going to have some misters and spray pads set up too. So they're doing their best to help people cool
1: for
0: down.
1: For sure. Absolutely. I do think it is interesting, some of the very obvious tips given by Environment Canada and by some of the authorities. I love tuning into the TV news and they're like, make sure you hydrate. It's like, oh, really? Is that what you're supposed to do? Put on sunscreen, stand in front of a fan. Oh, man, I thought what I was supposed to do was drink a hot bowl of soup in my car with the windows rolled all the way up.
0: Like, but you know what? As somebody who doesn't drink enough water on a daily basis, and I do live in an apartment on the third floor, south facing, it gets very warm in my place. I do have a little tiny air conditioner unit, but I should probably drink more water on days like today. I sometimes do need a reminder, and it's embarrassing because I'm an adult. Yes. So there are some of us out there that need this, you know?
1: Let me just go on record as saying on a day like today where it is in the 30s, beer is not a good way to hydrate. It is a great way to hydrate.

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2: Saskatoon police are requesting the public's assistance to help locate 12-year-old Richard Desjarlais and 11-year-old Kingsley McKay, who were last seen together at noon on Monday in the 3500 block of Miyawakowatin Road. Investigators believe the two boys are traveling together and may be attempting to make their way north to Prince Albert. Desjarlais is described as 5'8" with a thin build, wearing a light blue shirt and gray sweatpants, while McKay is between 4'8" and 4'11" and was last seen wearing all black clothing. Anyone with information on their whereabouts is urged to contact Saskatoon Police or Crime Stoppers. A 28-year-old woman is facing 7 firearms-related charges after allegedly firing a sawed-off shotgun and discharging bear spray inside a restaurant on the city's west side early Tuesday morning. Officers responded to the business in the 2200 block of 22nd Street West around 1:40 a.m., later recovering a backpack with a matching firearm and arresting the suspect nearby on Avenue T South. Nobody was injured in the incident, and the woman was remanded in custody following her first court appearance. And former Saskatoon Police Chief Clive Wayhill gave details on the independent $1 million security review he's leading that will involve 26 Saskatchewan Health Authority facilities following recent violent incidents. Over the next 6 months, a team of 30 experts will evaluate safety infrastructure, training, and use of force protocols while consulting with frontline staff, unions, and Indigenous organizations to identify systemic trends. The review will focus on forward-looking high-level provincial improvements rather than investigating specific past cases, with the final report and recommendation due to the Ministry of Health by October 31st. As always, you can check out all your local news stories at sasktoday.ca.
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3: Good morning, I'm Dave Thomas. The Saskatchewan Roughriders got defensive at training camp at Mosaic Stadium on Tuesday. The green and white secondary made multiple interceptions in the team periods, which was music to the ears of Roland Milligan Jr., who feels the defense is going to pick up right where they left off.
4: No reason to start from ground zero, just kind of going back, getting in the same flow as we left off when the last season ended.
3: The Riders did add another piece to the offensive line puzzle yesterday, signing former Regina Rams and Thunder lineman Colton Klassen from Big River, Saskatchewan. Klassen was at camp with the BC Lions and feels that he can now fit into the Riders' systems.
5: It's a full playbook I got to kind of pick up here. I tried my best last night to get ahead, and they've had 14, 15 installs throughout training camp, so I'm behind the eight ball.
3: The Riders will continue camp today, and we'll break down the workout on the Red Zone Sports Bar training camp report at 3 on the Sports Cage. To hockey, and the Vegas Golden Knights are headed to the Stanley Cup Final. Mark Stone and Cole Smith scored. Carter Hart made 20 saves, and the Golden Knights beat the President's Trophy winning Colorado Avalanche 2-1 last night to sweep the best of 7 Western Conference Final. Tonight, Carolina will look to take a stranglehold of the East Final as the Hurricanes lead Montreal 2-1. In that series. Overseas, Canada ended the preliminary round of the World Men's Hockey Championship with a 3-2 comeback win over Czechia yesterday. Sidney Crosby assisted on 2 goals from Macklin Celebrini in the victory. Up next for the Canadians is a showdown with the arch-rival Americans in Thursday's quarterfinal. And in the majors, Jesus Sanchez hit a grand slam off starter Sandy Alcantara to ignite a 6-run sixth inning. And the Toronto Blue Jays whipped the visiting Miami Marlins 8-1 last night. The teams will play the rubber match of their set today. And that's your sports. Get the latest on your team delivered right to your phone with the Sports Cage Insider Report. 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
6: Cruise weather, we've got another hot day today. The hot weather is going to continue for, it looks like, about 5 days with overnight lows in the 20s all the way until Sunday. We're going to get up to about 32 today. Tonight, overnight, down to 21. Chance of a thunderstorm into tomorrow with a scorching hot heat high. That's enough H's for you. 35 is the high for tomorrow. Friday, 34. Saturday, down to 28 and rainy. Sunday, up to about 29. Temperatures in the mid or low 20s for next week. Saskatoon right now at 19 degrees.
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0: 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Good morning. It's Stacey and Joel here with you. I started my day at 2 o'clock this morning, and I had a... Well, you know when you wake up and you feel like you forgot something? You're like, I feel like I'm forgetting something. It turns out I was correct in those feelings. My subconscious woke me up and was reminding me that I left the water on the lawn. I turned it on just before bed and I thought, I'll just give it a quick sprinkle. Turns out it was 6 hours of a quick sprinkle, not... So it's had its watering for the summer. I'm done now. That's it.
1: That is it.
0: One big drink. Yeah.
1: One big drink. Yeah. And now your lawn is like, well, that's it for us.
0: Yeah. Yeah. So that was not a fun way. And I did manage to sleep a little bit after that. I don't usually get up until like after 4 to come here for 5-ish. But that's not a good way to do it.
1: Well, and that's the thing, is the frustration at the moment of like, well, dang, you know, now you're going to be waiting for your water bill. I cannot wait to see what your water bill is.
0: You can't wait. You're excited to see the displeasure of very high water bill.
1: I want to relish in your misfortune.
0: Yes,
1: as a good friend of yours.
0: Thank you. Yeah.
1: Because you know what? This sounds like something I would do.
0: Right.
1: If I had sprinkler, like guaranteed, I would probably do something like this because I have the same train of thought as yours. It gets derailed very quickly and quite often.
0: Well, I had an alarm set on my phone, right? That's what I do normally is that I set an alarm and I had it. It went off. I went to go turn it off. And I got hijacked by one of my children. So,
1: make the kids pay it.
0: Right.
1: Pay the bill.
0: Take it out of their college fund. This usually happens to me, I would say, once a season. Once a season, I'll leave it on too long. Sometimes it's an hour, sometimes it's 6. It can be various terms or various time lengths. This isn't, I also did this with the barbecue once, too. We have the natural gas barbecue.
1: What?
0: I left it running for I think it was like 2 days. Yeah, not a very good thing. No, this 100% happened. It 100% happened.
1: Oh my god, dude!
0: It was, we had barbecued
1: you need
0: something,
1: timers.
0: And I do. I need timers. I need reminders. I need all those things. And my wife went to barbecue and turned on the barbecue a couple days later, and she's like, "It's still on." So, not great. You know what it is though? It's like doing a brisket. It's like I did a brisket. Just when it was all done, there was no meat. That's all. So
1: no payoff.
0: Yeah, no payoff at all.

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0: These five boys from New Jersey released 16 studio albums, sold over 150 million records, took home one Grammy, six Billboard Touring Awards, two World Music Awards, and an induction into the Rock and Roll Hall of Fame. 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If you're not, Cruise FM and Ozone are flying you away to see Bon Jovi at Madison Square Garden in New York City. 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

0: 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It's Stacey and Joel with you. Good morning. I finally won at life. I was able to capture the cheaper gas prices. Down are the prices in pretty much the province, I believe. Yeah. And it's nothing crazy. Like, we're not getting back down to the 50s because that would be amazing. I think I filled up at $1.67, which was
1: that's pretty reasonable in the 60s? Considering it's been in the 180s for a while.
0: So. 180s for so long, and the majority of the stations, you know, there's a mixture. Costco's at $1.67, which is where I went.
1: I did notice this morning when you came in that there was a lightness about you, that you just, your disposition.
0: A little skip in my step.
1: Yeah. Do you feel like you're winning at life?
0: Well, you know how some people, when they get some action the night before, they're just like,
1: right.
0: This is what I have now in my life, is when I get cheap gas prices, that's how I feel.
1: As getting action.
0: That's
1: okay.
0: The sadness in my life right now.
1: Wow. You are living it up.
0: But the thing is, usually I miss out. It's always like you going like, oh, I filled up at the cheap price and I just filled up at the expensive price.
1: That's what I
0: price.
1: Say too when I do it. I go like this, I filled up at the cheap price. That's exactly.
0: Yeah. Was that my impression of you?
1: Very accurate. Yeah. You know, you could have driven to Yorkton to get a better gas price too. Yorkton right now is at $1.54, by the way. I don't know how that works so they can sell
0: in
1: it.
0: In the 50s?
1: So cheap.
0: What?
1: Right? Maybe just the Ukrainians out there won't buy it unless it's cheaper. Maybe.
0: That makes sense, actually.
1: Kenora, also that pretty hits, cheap, yeah. $1.57. Priestville at $1.64. So we're still, for all intents and purposes, quite high relative to other prices in the province.
0: True. I wonder if we should do the math and see if driving to Yorkton and filling up like huge garbage bags of gas is worth it.
1: Yeah, I would fill up garbage bags. That's what I would use as well. Go to Yorkton and fill
0: up
1: the garbage bags.
0: Make sure you tie them tight. Mm-hmm.
1: You know what's funny about feeling good about, what is it, 167 you filled up at?
0: Yes.
1: That's still higher than the photo. Do you remember that photo that I posted to the Cruise Facebook page?
0: Oh, yeah.
1: Back, like, I don't know, 4 months ago about what it was like when the Ukraine war kicked off and how gas spiked up to 162. And at the time, we're looking at that and we're like, man, could you imagine if gas went up that high again? And then it went even higher. It's like I was being a prophet or something there, willing it, you know, manifesting. So now what I need to do, I need to find an old photo from like 20 years ago of gas at 80 cents a liter and post that.
0: You're secreting the gas prices, dude. You are like putting it in the universe.
1: Yeah. I'm manifesting. Manifest. Ooh.

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0: 96.3 Cruise FM, Variety, The Rocks. It's Stacy and Joel here. We still have time for you to get in for the Kick-Ass Cruise concert tickets. Street Heart at the X, August 1st, with the Fan Zone front of the stage passes and passes to get into the X. So text the word Gravitron to 938-0963. We'll be giving those tickets away in a little bit and drawing someone who texted it correctly. It is the final season for the Snowbirds, and the Snowbirds with this final season have joined the ranks of the like of Taylor Swift, or I would say Jay-Z, people who sell out concerts in only minutes. The Snowbirds sold out their last event in less than 30 minutes on Monday. It was a record pace for them. I don't know if they've ever sold out an event so quickly. I don't know if they have the sex appeal of somebody like Taylor Swift, the sizzle, right?
1: People are not always necessarily clamoring for those tickets. Yeah. But yeah, this was a huge deal because it is the final, as we know it, air show for the Snowbirds. They're going to be grounded. The planes are going to be replaced by some proppy planes instead of the cool Tudor jets. Yeah. So everybody wanted in on it. And it's, I think when it comes to ticket sales, they said they only have about 550 parking spots.
0: Yeah.
1: So that is what they sold, basically.
0: Yeah. It's at that Moose Jaw Airport there, which is funny, too, that Moose Jaw is the home of the Snowbirds. Because you think when you get to become a Snowbird, that is like, as a pilot, I'm sure that's the NHL.
1: Elite.
0: Like, that is, yes. To be able to fly like that, you have to be amazing. You have to have the caliber of flying skills would be just off the charts. And then you get there and they're like, all right, and you're moving to Moose Jaw, too, by the way. What a
1: yay.
0: What a payoff.
1: The tunnels are great. You'll love the tunnels.
0: Yeah, it's so nice.

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0: 96.3 Cruise FM, variety that rocks. It's Stacey and Joel. One of the best parts about our job here at Cruise FM is changing people's lives, and we've done it in a lot of different
1: Usually
0: ways.
1: Usually we make a lot of people mad every day, and that's the way we change their lives. I'm having a terrible day thanks to that morning show.
0: This is a nice change. For everybody who texted in, Gravitron, which, by the way, is spelt G-R-A-V-I, just like gravity, G-R-A-V-I-T-R-O-N. We threw you in, old trusty rusty. And someone's winning two admission passes to the X and some front of the stage fan zone passes.
1: Can I just say one of my favorite misspellings this morning was Galvatron, who, by the way, is a character from the Transformers movie from the 80s. So thank you for the nostalgia with that one.
0: Grab it, Ron. That was fun. Go on, grab it, Ron. Anyway,
1: so many levels to that
0: so
1: one.
0: So fun. Mm-hmm. So, all right, you want to do your thing there, Chicken Wing?
1: Yes. Okay. We've got everybody who actually managed to text it in properly.
0: Yes.
1: We've got you all in the draw drum here. Have fun. This is like.
0: Oh my gosh, someone texted in Gargamel.
1: It's a big mixer of all the correct spellers, Gargamel.
0: That's way off.
1: All right, you guys, settle down in there. It's time to choose one of you. Here we go.
0: Cool your jets.
1: Getting one here. Okay, let's dial up this number. This has got to be, I'm sure that this is not a local number. Let's find out if I'm right. What do you think? Do you think it's a local?
0: I'm going to say local.
1: All right, I'll bet you a nickel. Let's see who's right.
2: The number you have dialed is not a long distance.
1: Okay.
2: You do not need to dial one.
0: Well, that's just rude.
1: Well, aren't you the genius of the morning here, I guess?
0: Just call me genius of the morning.
1: I'll write you an IOU for the nickel that I owe you. Is that all right if I pay
0: like
1: back at a later date?
0: Do the not, like no ones anymore.
1: No, but the thing is, when we stopped doing that, then it was a number from like LaRange.
0: I know, but that's rare.
1: Okay, well, let's find out if it is a local number. I bet you a nickel it is. So exciting.
3: Hello?
1: Hi.
3: Hi.
1: It's a voice from your past. This is Stacey and Joel here. Who do we know who this is?
0: Yes.
1: Or do we just have a number?
0: Rachel?
1: Rachel.
3: This is Rachel, yes.
0: Oh, okay. Rachel, congratulations. You just scored yourself some exhibition passes and fan zone passes.
1: Wow. Rachel.
0: You were able to spell Gravitron correctly on the first go. So nicely done.
1: Did you ever ride the Gravitron back in the day?
3: I didn't. I'm a really big wimp.
0: Yay, oh. Me too, Rachel. Me too.
1: You don't have to be tough. I'm a wimp too. I just have a higher tolerance for being dizzy, I guess.
0: No, but I think you do have to be a little tough because you really have to talk yourself into going on those things. Like, it's a whole process.
1: Or stupid.
0: Or stupid.
1: I fall into that category. So there you go.
0: Okay, Rachel, like we said, you got some passes to the X, some passes for that Kick-Ass Cruise concert, Street Heart at the Grandstand, and then Prism's over in the Kickin' Horse Saloon afterwards. This is all on a Saturday night, so it's going to be a great time.
1: On a long weekend, too.
0: Yeah, amazing.
3: Wow, that's awesome.
0: Stay on the line, Rachel. Yeah, we'll get some details from you.

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1: In 1997, Big Wreck dropped their debut album, In Loving Memory Of, and it was an instant hit with singles like Blown Wide Open, that song, The Oaf. Unfortunately, though, their 2001 follow-up album, Pleasure and Greed, just didn't come close to the success of the first one. And between that and the changing landscape of the industry, around that time, it left lead singer Ian Thornley a little jaded for a while. In an interview back in 2013 with Songfacts, he was asked about the meticulous process of mixing songs, and he replied, "Why spend the extra time trying to get a great sound when people are just going to download an MP3? He's not wrong. Here's Big Wreck and The Oaf.

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1: Mission Control, we're locked in and ready to go. 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Everybody get your hands up. Check it out. Oh, oh, yeah, yeah.
2: Oh, well, anyway,
1: That's the first time that's ever happened to me. I swear. 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And I love

0: 96.3 Cruise FM with some Blue Rodeo, Stacey and Joel. It is going to be hot. There's a heat warning from Environment Canada for quite some time because today, 32, maybe a thunderstorm overnight. Tomorrow, 35 with a chance of a thunderstorm.
1: Do you remember how we used to? This just came back to me today, back in the day. We used to have the Stacey Sweat Index. Should we bring that back? Do you remember that?
0: Possibly.
1: How hot it was in your armpits?
0: Well, today I'm actually kind of cold. It's very cold in here in the control room.
1: Well, we have air conditioning.
0: Ask me again later.
1: Okay.
0: You know, like
1: check in
0: about 2:30 this afternoon after I've run a bunch of errands.
1: And also you're in a different era of your life now, so that may not be indicative of the weather outside.
0: Well, and I used to wear actual deodorant. Now I wear natural deodorant,
1: right,
0: which is garbage.
1: Many elements are throwing new variables into the equation.
0: This might be the summer where I go back to aluminum. I'm highly thinking about it.
1: I recommend it.
0: 34 on Friday in the blazing hot sunshine. Cooler on Saturday, 28 degrees with a good chance of just rain. Temperatures next week back to like 23, which I cannot wait for. As for right now, it is 20 degrees with the wind chill 20 degrees.

0: 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And the Cruise app, it's Stacey and Joel. We were talking about this earlier, and I still am bracing for impact on this one. I don't know how much it's going to be. I'm guessing at least a few $100s. That would be my guess.
1: Let's make a bet. I want to bet on this.
0: So I can lose more money?
1: Let's bet a case of Coke Zero for you, Diet Coke for me.
0: Okay. Well, yeah, fair enough. That doesn't seem like too big of an investment.
1: No.
0: I am a little sensitive, though, right now about money because I left my sprinklers on. Last night, I was going to just do a quick water. That quick water turned into 6 hours. And I wake up with a start at 2 o'clock in the morning. You know how you wake up and you're like,
1: Something's wrong.
0: Well, I woke up like that and it was like, the water, oh no. And when I looked out the front window and just a huge, like the sidewalk soaked, the street soaked, water pouring down the drain on the road.
1: Oh, nice.
0: Water up to my ankle on our front lawn in the low spot. And I'm just like, son of a.
1: Well, and at one point your lawn was just like, I'm good, man. You can just take the rest down on the drain.
0: Yeah, well, at that point when it started having it up over your ankle. I think that's a good sign. Your water's well watered enough. Yeah. And so I don't know what it's going to cost. I'm guessing, but I would just say that VLT money that I won, the $355.
1: Oh, yeah.
0: Now we know where it is all going to this. That's probably it.

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0: 96.3 Cruise FM, Stacey and Joel, thanks for hanging out. If you missed what happened this morning, don't you worry. There's a podcast. I put it together every single day, all the juice from the show without the extra bits. So it's just like a concentrated 23 to 25 minutes of us.
1: It's so good.
0: It's so good.
1: Yeah, if you want more of us, that's where to get it.
0: That's where to get it. That'll be happening. We've got more tickets to give away tomorrow. What's today? Wednesday?
1: Today is Wednesday,
0: tomorrow,
1: yes.
0: Tomorrow and Friday.
1: It's hard working a full week, isn't it? You've already done, the number of days you've done this week is equivalent to what you did last week for the full week. So
0: the grind that
1: How do you do it? With such elegance and grace, too. That's what
0: that
1: I'm wondering about.
0: That is a very wrong statement. Did you hear me? Yes, I think even today I've been all over the map.
1: You know what? We're all human, though. That's the thing. And having a part where you misspeak is out of your control. Well, right? Your brain and your mouth, sometimes the synaptic connections, like I just had there, they're on different levels. What are you going to do?
0: And I also
1: cry?
0: Think, too,
1: yes,
0: that
1: I'll do that after the show.
0: When people think of the radio, they think of like, hi, I'm a radio announcer. And this is what I do. And then when you hear them flub up and make mistakes and laugh so hard they cry, it's like they are real people.
1: Yeah.
0: Because that's what other people do.
1: Are we real people or are we AI voices? Nobody knows.
0: We'll never know. So yeah, more tickets for Street Hard at the X, and then more tickets for the Guess Who as well. And
1: tomorrow's your second last day to get in for the Bon Jovi as well, right? The keyword,
0: yes.
1: This is all coming to a head. It's all going to close up on Monday.
0: Yep.
1: Are we going to run keywords over the weekend? I don't think so.
0: I think Friday might be it, guys.
1: That's it. Yeah, get your butt in gear. Get a few more entries out of the next couple days. If I were you, I would only list. I would take the days off work and stay home and listen to the radio as your primary activity. Don't do anything else. Don't cook.
0: Nothing.
1: Don't shower.
0: Sit in a chair in the dark listening to Cruise.
1: Well, you can have the lights on if you want.
0: No lights.
1: No lights. Okay.

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1: Happy halfway point of the work week, everybody. It's Sean. I hope you guys have all had yourselves a great day. 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
1: So last night, the Golden Knights punched their ticket to the Cup Final. I mean, in terms of teams that I never want to see win, they're right up near the top of the list. Just a team full of real unlikable players. Yuck. The thing is, too, is like I'm a Canadiens fan. I'm realistic. I don't think they're going to be able to beat Carolina, which means we're staring down the barrel of a Golden Knights-Carolina Hurricanes Cup Final. Oh, my God. I think I'll watch maybe 5 minutes of that.

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1: I was reading today about a cruise line, a European cruise line called Costa Cruises, or Costa Cruises, about how they are now going to be fining guests $70 for bringing food from the buffet area back to their room. That's insane. It's also crazy because, I mean, I've only ever been on one cruise. The food is not that good. It's like pretty good wedding food. I mean, imagine getting double charged for that. Also, you think you're catching me, cruise ship? I'm putting these hot dogs in my pockets. 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
0: 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But that's even cooler.
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1: Happy Wednesday, everybody. Thanks for listening, as always. One of my favorite things about this time of year is that the people in the apartment near my house open up their windows now, too. 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It's great. I can hear people just getting in fights. It's like free reality TV.

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1: I have continued my battle, my war against the dandelions. I have so many in my yard. I don't know where the hell they all come from. 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And I'm starting to think I need to start making dandelion wine. Have you guys ever had dandelion wine? I tried it one time while I was up in northern BC. Yeah, I mean, that stuff hits the back of your neck like no other alcohol I've ever had. 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That's a real can-do attitude that I appreciate.

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1: 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Now ask yourself, are you really living? If you're not... 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
1: Do you guys have any addictions that you just know aren't good for the environment? Like, for me, it's definitely the fact that I'm addicted to those little green plastic toothpicks. You know what I mean? It's like I could just, I don't know, get a water pick or something instead and be more environmentally friendly. But I have those toothpicks on me all the time. 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
1: I had a random school flashback today thinking about Scantrons. Do you guys remember Scantrons? I remember the mental warfare I would go into a test with that had a Scantron. Do you remember that feeling if you answered the same letter three or four times in a row? The way it looked on the Scantron, you would just think to yourself, there's no way it's been three A's in a row. One of these has to be wrong. If I was a teacher, I would just purposely do that just to mess with kids. Just make one test where every answer is B.

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1: Happy halfway point of the work week, everybody. It's Sean. I talk about it on the show quite a bit about some of the things they don't tell you about before you become an adult. Some of the things you're going to spend your money on. Things that cost amounts of money that you've never thought of. Like, I didn't know that when I became an adult, nobody told me that if you wanted to have a green lawn, you'd have to be willing to essentially set money on fire paying water bills. No wonder people just accept having a crispy lawn. Now I get why people just are like, you know what, I'm digging up all this grass and I'm putting down rocks.

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1: I got an ad today for Amazing Race Canada season 12. Have you guys ever thought about getting on that show or trying out for that show? My wife has thrown out the idea to us before, but I don't know. I don't need the whole country seeing me and my wife arguing in the car over directions or everybody finding out that I'm terrible at parallel parking. I don't need that. Hard pass.

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1: It's all that I got locked in that Canada is playing the U.S. at the World Championships in hockey tomorrow. I need Canada to win, for the love of God. You know, we're due. Can we please win one of these damn tournaments? I'm tired of us always losing.

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1: I feel like I have fully landed on a theory that I'm willing to now express to all of you. That theory being that the perfect amount of Timbits to get is 4. 3 is close, but 4 is the perfect amount. Any more, any less, it's either unsatisfying or instantly you have a stomachache. 4 Timbits, ideal. They can be all the same flavor, but 4. 4 is the perfect number. I mean, don't even get me started on how underrated the original planes are. We're just going to stick with the amount. It's 4. It's ideal.

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That's what this hour is all about. 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
1: Happy halfway point of the work week, everybody. So I saw that the UK has just been an absolute heat hell. The other day it was 35 degrees there. 35 sounds awful. I mean, when it hits 27 here, I can't deal with it. Just feels like someone's poured a cup of water into my lower back all day, every day.

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1: Here is your Uber fact of the day. 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Like, I couldn't imagine hearing the Pink Floyd song, The Turquoise Side of the Moon. 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
1: You ever see a video and think, hey, maybe you need to get off the internet? I saw one today. It was on TikTok. The caption of the video said, hearing your AI voice sing for the first time, and it was somebody crying. Maybe it's time to put down the phone. 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
1: Chad used his broom to get into work today. Because you're a witch, and you're a Vegas Golden Knights guy. Biggest Vegas Golden Knights fan.
2: Since the beginning.
1: And
2: as soon as I saw their unis.
1: Yeah.
2: Like, I'm in.
1: You're in.
2: And that they, glitter? Got me.
1: They swept Colorado. And that's what I was referencing.
2: Because it's a broom.
1: And it's funny.
2: And they sweep with a broom.
1: That's right. Good job. We'll talk hockey right away.

0: Chad and Evan.
1: Well, didn't think this was going to happen.
2: I told you it was going to happen.
1: I told you.
2: I said, my Vegas Golden Knights, since the beginning, Evan, since the beginning, my Vegas Golden Knights were going to sweep the Avalanche. I said that 6 months ago.
1: You didn't say that. You were rooting for them, though. You've been rooting for them. That sweep was very unexpected. 2-1 game last night. It looked like, you know, it looked like Colorado was gonna tie her up.
2: Yeah.
1: But, you know, they...
2: they're banged up.
1: What's that?
2: Colorado's banged up.
1: Oh, super banged up. But that's what I mean. Like, had they even extended it one game, it's like, you know what? Get those extra few days rest because you're going to need it.
2: Yeah.
1: We're going to see a long list of people being hurt.
2: I felt for McKinnon because you could see it in his eye the last two games. You could just see it in his eyes where he was just like, he knew the end was here.
1: Mm-hmm.
2: Like, he, even though he played hard through an injury, you could tell that he knew it was done.
1: Oh, yeah, for sure.
2: Mm-hmm.
1: Here's the other thing. Brent Burns, he signed with Colorado, like, in 2025.
2: Right.
1: July 3rd, 2025. He was with Carolina. So if Carolina moves on, that's going to sting for him, too.
2: He's already got a cup, no?
1: No.
2: Does he not?
1: No. He does not have
2: a
1: cup.
2: Wonderful
1: because,
2: beard.
1: Great beard because he's in Colorado. He was signed by Minnesota.
2: Uh-huh.
1: And then he was with San Jose for a long time.
2: Right.
1: And then Carolina, and now he's with Colorado.
2: He's a handsome looking dude.
1: Oh, that beard is great.
2: He's actually the definition of what you think a hockey player would look like.
1: Yeah, missing some teeth.
2: Yeah.
1: Big, burly fella with a mm-hmm. big beard.
2: Mm-hmm.
1: Yeah. Yeah. But Mitch Marner.
2: Right.
1: Did you see his post game interview?
2: I didn't.
1: Kind of referenced referenced the Leafs a little bit in there without saying it.
2: Good, he should.
1: Yeah, yeah. So he's moving on to the finals and the Leafs while they've been golfing for
2: quite
1: some time.
2: Please have the Habs move on, just so Leaf fans have to see it, just so they have to see the Habs.
1: You just want to torture them.
2: Oh, and Mitch Marner together, it's like a perfect storm.

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1: You got me. You beat me to it. We're in the middle of what they would call a heat wave.
2: The Super El Nino.
1: That's right. We're going to talk about El Nino coming up.

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1: Yesterday, a lot of roofers in my neighborhood, and God bless you. You know, if you're doing the roofing and this stuff.
2: Well, yeah, tough to do. Well, we've said it before. Like,
1: yeah, it's a tough gig.
2: Well, and that's a tough gig, but like when you're working outside in the heat, there's no way to escape it, where at least when you're working outside in winter, you can dress for it.
1: Yeah. Yeah, that's
2: right. To a point.
1: They're calling this weather whiplash. That's what David Phillips of Environment and Climate Change Canada is calling it. Mm-hmm. Basically going from snow to this.
2: Yeah.
1: Because, let's face it, it wasn't that long ago there was snow on the ground.
2: Like wasn't it like 2 weekends ago?
1: Yeah. Well, May long.
2: Yeah.
1: And now it's like 36 to 38 degrees in the middle of the afternoon. And you've been saying this for a long time. You've been saying the El Nino. The mm-hmm. El Nino. The El Nino.
2: It's a big El Nino year.
1: And you can expect it to be a warm summer ahead. That is what Environment Canada is saying.
2: They're worried about wildfires now.
1: However, good start to wildfire season. Wildfires are down because we did get a lot of moisture.
2: That's helpful.
1: That has helped. Mm-hmm. However, this heat and the wind, not going to help.
2: Now, let's just do what we can. You get those idiots out there every year. Mm-hmm. Go and start them. Don't do that.
1: Don't do that. And
2: don't do that.
1: When there's a fire ban in place, listen to it.
2: Yes.
1: And also, don't be flicking your darts out the window.
2: Can't be doing that either. You might say, oh, there's a little bit of water in the ditch. It'll be fine. Don't be doing it.
1: You know, when you're at the co-op and you see those little ashtrays you can get that fit in your cup holder?
2: Mm-hmm.
1: Go get one of those.
2: Sure.
1: You know? Or maybe buy a vehicle from the 1980s that has one of the old ashtrays in it still.
2: Maybe right in the door. You know, yep. They have those ones in the door. That's right. More in the back. They have those ones.
1: Well, that's because grandma's smoking darts in the back.
2: Or crush yourself, get yourself a monster. You know, crush it and then put your butts in there.
1: Darts in there. Or quit smoking, but.
2: Yeah.
1: Who's doing that? That's kind of tough, you know.

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1: On the ice, the Montreal Canadiens will look to level the best of seven Eastern Conference final at 2-2 when they host the Carolina Hurricanes tonight. After opening their playoff series with a convincing 6-2 victory, the Canadiens have lost back-to-back overtime games and have struggled to generate shots and offense. Game 5 is Friday in Raleigh, North Carolina. Meantime, the Vegas Golden Knights are heading to the Stanley Cup Final. Mark Stone and Cole Smith scored. Carter Hart made 20 saves. And the Golden Knights beat the President's Trophy-winning Colorado Avalanche 2-1 last night in Sin City to sweep the best-of-seven Western Conference Final. And the Toronto Blue Jays are aiming to win today's rubber match of their three-game series against the visiting Miami Marlins. Right-hander Kevin Gausman is on the mound for the Jays, who played long ball in beating the Marlins 8-1 last night. Right-hander Eury Pérez is pitching for the Marlins, who won Monday's opener 8-2.
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0: Cruise is very proud to sponsor the Jim Pattison Children's Hospital Foundation Day of Sunshine. And here's the thing. It should be called Days of Sunshine because it's June 9th and 10th. So Day of Sunshine, it encourages monthly donor signups for the Sunshine Maker Club. All monthly donations made until June 10th will be matched for an entire year up to $100,000 thanks to an inspired donor. And by that, it sounds to me that someone wants to keep it on the DL, which I'm good with too.
1: That's kind of a cool way to go about it.
0: I like that.
1: Sure.
0: They don't want to know. It is.
1: But donating either way, even if you get your name out there, that's classy too.
0: For sure it is. Yeah. For sure it is. So that is coming up here June 9th and 10th. All the details at cruisefm.com.
2: Cruise.

0: Kat and Evan.
1: The rules aren't the same for celebrities.
2: Nope.
1: We're talking about old Tay-Tay Swift there.
2: Uh-huh.
1: And the guy with the hair.
2: Travis?
1: Yeah, that's him. With the Kelsey, the guy.
2: Sure.
1: With the podcast.
2: Yeah.
1: Taking our jobs.
2: That guy.
1: The hell out of here.
2: Yeah.
1: Anyway, we're talking about how they were breaking the rules courtside because he was drinking out of a can.
2: You gotta have a cup.
1: Well, somebody else breaking the rules courtside.
2: Jerks.
1: Around booze. Mm-hmm. And I don't appreciate it. We'll talk about it next.

0: Afternoons with Chad and Evan.
1: The people who can afford booze at sporting events aren't buying booze at sporting events. Here's what I mean by that. Kylie Jenner and Timothy Chalamet have been at the Knicks games like crazy because old Timmy Chalamet is a major Knicks fan, okay?
2: Right.
1: And there's a video that's gone viral of Kylie Jenner handing Timothy Chalamet a clear glass of some sort of booze that she grabbed from her purse.
2: Well, that's not right.
1: She snuck booze into the game.
2: That's ridiculous. If that was you or me,
1: yeah,
2: we'd be kicked out.
1: Gone.
2: Ridiculous.
1: Gone. Absolutely gone.
2: Huh.
1: In fact, you'd be put on a list, and you wouldn't be allowed back into games.
2: A lot better than the other lists that are out there, though.
1: That's true. Kylie Jenner, she's a billionaire.
2: Yeah.
1: Timothy Chalamet. That guy, he's in Dune.
2: Well, and here's the other thing.
1: He's Willy Wonka.
2: Yes, he is. You're right. They can't afford that easily. But he also has just been awarded a Chipotle celebrity card, granting him a free burrito every day.
1: You know,
2: sneaking booze in, can afford the booze, but sneaking it in, and a free burrito every day.
1: Here's the thing. The richer they get, the more free stuff they get.
2: That's not how it should be, but then it gets those companies free stuff or more money because people are like, oh, Timothy Chalamet-a-ding-dong is eating at a restaurant, so we should go there.
1: You know,
2: eating at that restaurant.
1: It's annoying because you and I, we got into radio not for pay, clearly. You know,
2: clearly.
1: We got into radio for free stuff.
2: Mm-hmm.
1: And the free stuff has really gone down. All right?
2: It has.
1: I've seen a real cut in the free stuff in recent years.
2: Mm-hmm.
1: All right?
2: Mm-hmm.
1: And then you got Timothy Chalamet, who's getting free stuff all the time.
2: Yeah.
1: And he looks good.
2: Yeah.
1: Kylie Jenner is his girlfriend.
2: We really dropped the ball. We shouldn't be putting the blame on them. Put it on yourself.
1: Oh, I put the blame on everybody but me. My therapist says that's a problem.

0: Cruz. These five boys from New Jersey released 16 studio albums, sold over 150 million records, took home one Grammy, six Billboard Touring Awards, two World Music Awards, and an induction into the Rock and Roll Hall of Fame. 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
2: Yeah.
1: And we like the combination of both.
2: Beer and music.
1: Yeah.
2: Yeah.
1: Yeah, Miller High Life's doing something about it. Yeah. But there's only one. There can be only one.
2: Like it's, the Highlander.
1: Yeah, that's right. Yeah. High Life Highlander.
2: Yeah.
1: And it's starting out at a weird price for you to buy it. I'll give you the details on this right away.

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1: Do you like Miller High Life?
2: I do like Miller High Life.
1: It's a pretty good beer.
2: Yeah. The champagne of beers.
1: Yeah, that's Bohemian or Pabst, but
2: no, but that's what it says on the bottle.
1: Yeah, no, I know. Okay. I know, but they're lying. So what they are doing, they are auctioning off a Miller High Life juke keg. It is a jukebox that doubles as a kegerator. It's built from a Crosley jukebox. It has multiple lighting settings. You can. It's got a hidden Bluetooth speaker and CD player into it.
2: Oh, sweet.
1: Pour ready. You know, you got, there's room to store your glassware, a hidden keg. It has a half barrel keg system. It keeps the beer cold. And you can buy this. Well, here's the thing. You won't be getting it for the $1.23. They're auctioning it off starting on June 1st on eBay. And the reason it's starting at $1.23 is because Miller High Life is celebrating their 123rd anniversary. So June 1st.
2: Number to celebrate.
1: Yeah, I know, but it's fun. Why not celebrate it, right? Uh-huh. The auction starts, like I said, June 1st and runs through June 8th. The winner must be 21 or older because it's American, like Miller High Life.
2: So they're only auctioning one off?
1: Yep. Just one.
2: Why would they go through all that
1: money?
2: Yeah, why would they go through all that trouble for just one?
1: Why not? Has us talking about it. Gonna have other people talking about it. Yeah. People that love beer and music.
2: That's a good thing to have in the garage.
1: This thing is the ultimate thing to have in a garage.
2: Yeah.
1: I want a jukebox in my garage. I want a kegerator in my garage. I would want both of them combined into one so it takes up less space.
2: Yeah, yeah.
1: You know?
2: Well, you more room for all your velvet paintings. You know?
1: The more room for velvet paintings,
2: storage,
1: the better.
2: And shuffleboards.
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0: there. And then June 11th will be the next one. 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
1: Anybody can run for president in the United States as long as you're of a certain age and you're citizen. An American citizen.
2: Yeah.
1: All right?
2: You have to be born there.
1: You do have to be born in America, too.
2: Yeah.
1: That is a thing. That's why, thanks, Obama. That's why Ted Cruz can't run for president in the States. Well, he wasn't born in America if you go by what Donald Trump says.
2: That's right.
1: I digress.
2: Uh-huh.
1: There's a guy running
2: for president. Where's Ted Cruz from?
1: He's Canadian. He's actually born in Canada.
2: I did know that.
1: I think there's a workaround. I don't know what it is. But nonetheless, a guy running for president in the States in 2028. And he predicted Donald Trump running for president long before it ever happened. And it's from something you'd know. We'll get to it coming up.

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1: You know, the big thing about The Simpsons predicting everything, you and I have said this too, when they have that many episodes of the show, they're bound to get a few things right.
2: Yeah.
1: Okay? Well, the one thing that is shocking, though, was the way they predicted the Donald Trump presidency. Even before he announced that he was going to run for president back in, what was that, 2015, 2014, when he became president in 2016, they predicted that he was going to do it, and they also predicted that during the announcement he would come down an escalator and all that stuff.
2: Right.
1: Crazy, right?
2: Yeah.
1: Well, the guy who predicted it, the guy who wrote that episode, his name is Dan Greeney, okay? He's the Simpsons writer. And he has just announced that he will be running for president in 2028.
2: No.
1: Yeah. Yeah. He says he wrote the episode Bart to the Future, which is the one that has Lisa as president of the United States,
2: but
1: also as Donald Trump. He announced it this week on Instagram because
2: that's
1: where everything gets announced.
2: Sure.
1: And he was dressed as a wizard. And of course he's a Simpsons writer, so it's hard to understand, like, is he taking it seriously?
2: No, but American politics doesn't seem serious.
1: But he did have some stuff to say. He did say, in America, the government is supposed to work for everyone. Democracy for all, accountability for all, prosperity for all. We must restore this. I'd love to help, but I'm not a lawyer. I'm just a self-proclaimed prophet who went to law school, graduated, passed the bar. Wait, I am a lawyer.

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2: I told you, the food is still fine. The new fridge is almost here.
1: Oh, I meant the snow, but that's even cooler.
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1: Birds are drones. We've been through this. They're not real. They're drones.
2: And listen, there's been a couple of dead drones in my backyard lately. I can't find the computer chips from them.
1: Right.
2: And my dog's not agile enough to kill them.
1: Right.
2: So I don't know. I don't know how these dead drones. Got a random cat killing. My cat's not an inside cat. Yeah. I like the outside cats to kill the mice, but don't be leaving the dead birds.
1: Right.
2: The dead drones. Anyway, go ahead.
1: Speaking of dead drones, dying in the middle of a drone show in Australia.
2: Maybe that's where these are from.
1: That's kind of a far ways away.
2: Sure.
1: But we'll get to it coming up.

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1: So Monday they had a big drone show in Sydney, Australia.
2: Uh-huh.
1: And it was over Darling Harbour, but people were somewhat shocked when all of a sudden the drones started falling from the sky.
2: Oh, no.
1: 90 drones fell into the harbour, luckily not injuring anybody. But they say it was due to unforeseen technical difficulties. What happened was something jammed the radio frequency of the drones, and they went outside of safety limits and fell to the ground.
2: Huh.
1: So the thing is, the drone shows, they're cool.
2: They are pretty neat.
1: But they're a little cutesy. You know, I still love the old-fashioned fireworks. You know?
2: Yeah, you know, and it reminds me, and I'll get into that right away here, but you know what I miss is actual lighters at concerts. Right?
1: Yeah, yeah.
2: You know, people would just pack lighters for a concert for the balance, but now everyone, got to hold up our flashlight on our cell phone.
1: Yeah,
2: it's lame. I miss the lighters.
1: I miss that too, and if it's, you'll see the occasional person still hold up the Bic, and you go, that's an old school rock fan.
2: Yeah.
1: And also, you know who to ask for a smoke from at intermission, you know?
2: Like, right, if you're allowed to go back out.
1: If you're allowed to go outside, you can be like, I'm going to ask that guy for
2: a dart.
1: There
2: was a lighter app that you used to be able to get on your phone. I'm sure you could probably still get that. But here's the thing with drone shows. The only reason why they're good is if it's really dry out and you need to worry about fires starting. That's why they're good, right? When you get away from the fireworks for that.
1: Right,
2: because you know fireworks can start fires. I've seen that. I've had to pull out the fire extinguisher actually once to stop a fire.
1: Only Evan can prevent forest fires. Huh?
2: Yeah, you're right. Actually,
1: yeah.
0: Cruise.

0: if today's Wednesday, mm-hmm. and tomorrow's Thursday, mm-hmm. and the day after that is Friday.
1: Yes.
0: And then you have Saturday.
1: Yeah, we can keep going with this. Sure. Yeah.
0: Followed by Sunday.
1: Right. Yes.
0: Right. And then, now, do you think that the week starts on Sunday or Monday?
1: The week starts on Monday.
0: I agree, but so many people think that the week starts on Sunday.
1: Yeah, well, a lot of people huff blue out there, you know.
0: Those people are wrong.
1: Yeah.
0: But what I can tell you is that if today is Wednesday, yeah. and tomorrow is Thursday,
1: yes.
0: the day after that is Friday.
1: For God's sakes.
0: And then we have Saturday, followed by Sunday. That means on Monday, we award the trip down to New York City see Bon Jovi.
1: My God, I thought I was in the middle of Groundhog Day with Bill Murray for a second.
0: A few more chances for you to qualify thanks to Ozone, your go-to sports book, YXE Auto, Guardian Roofing and Exteriors, and Zach's Home Hardware. 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
1: Could
0: we
1: be.
0: Could be calling yeah. you on Monday. Day to give you the prize.
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1: I like hats.
2: Yeah.
1: Like different hats. Mm-hmm. Hats for different occasions.
2: Yeah.
1: And I went to put a hat on today.
2: You should make a Dr. Seuss book about that, actually.
1: What, hats for different occasions?
2: Yeah, something like that.
1: Yeah.
2: Like, just talk about the variety of hats.
1: I wonder if there's something
2: like
1: that.
2: Like maybe a cat with a hat?
1: What about green eggs and ham? They should make a book about that.
2: They could. But like a guy who's not, doesn't like eating them.
1: Right.
2: And he refuses to.
1: Until the end.
2: And then he's like, hey, I like these.
1: Yeah.
2: I tried something new. It'll teach
1: kids
2: stuff.
1: It was good. It was delicious.
2: I like it.
1: Maybe counting fish.
2: But one fish, no more than two fish, and only red fish, blue fish.
1: They're going to be different colors, so you're not to be confused.
2: Well, this one has a hat.
1: What
2: this one is fat.
1: Here,
2: this one has a little cat.
1: You know what? I got to talk about hats for different occasions coming up. The world.

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1: That's the power of love.
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0: Brad and Evan.
1: You know, it is baseball season.
2: Mm-hmm.
1: And I got my Regina Red Sox hat. I got a brand new one last year.
2: Mm-hmm.
1: And I said to myself, I said to you, it's like, I gotta get that out.
2: Mm-hmm.
1: But I haven't worn it in a while because I wore it to a fire last year. And it reeked of smoke for the longest time. It's a rookie mistake.
2: Yeah, you gotta have a designated fire hat.
1: You do.
2: You gotta have a designated fire hoodie.
1: Yep.
2: You know, these are the clothes that you're okay with getting reeked up.
1: Yeah, you can wash the smoke off. Sometimes it takes a couple washes, depending.
2: What I like to do is I have a hoodie that I'll keep by the back door. And that's my fire hoodie. I'll put that on if I'm going out to sit by the fire.
1: Uh-huh.
2: I'll leave that all year. Who cares?
1: Like inside?
2: For the first couple fires. And then after that,
1: it might
2: get moved out to the shed.
1: Well, I'm going to say that's something you keep in the shed or in the car hold.
2: Yeah, in the car hold too. Yeah, yeah. But I think it's got to be clothing you're okay with maybe getting little burn marks.
1: Well, and that's the other thing when it comes to pants or jorts.
2: Yeah.
1: Right? You got to have your good fire jorts as well.
2: See, I like to wear pants by the fire because you never know. You never know what's going to hop up and hit you in the leg.
1: Uh-huh.
2: Right?
1: Not me. I'm not weak like that. I wear shorts to fires and just singe the leg hair off.
2: Yeah. Do you remember back in the days, everybody did this. I think everybody did it. When you'd go to like a provincial campground or whatever, and they always had the fire pits with the old school metal.
1: Yeah, you could cook on them.
2: Yeah. Yeah, yeah. Right. Exactly. Yeah. But when you had a fire in there, you'd put your feet up and you'd always try and you'd melt the soles of your shoes.
1: Yeah, and then you'd have to tell your mom. You'd be like, what'd you do to your shoes? You just have to tell her that you ran real fast.
2: Yeah, I'm so quick.
1: And then everyone else would eventually tell their parents, oh, you wouldn't believe how Evan wrecked his shoes. And then it'd eventually get back to your mom and your mom would be like, I knew you weren't that fast.
2: This sounds like it was...
1: It's a true story.
2: Yeah, yeah, yeah.

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1: I got a stupid headline here. Okay. And it's stupid because it's obvious. Okay. You know, it's a headline. It's like, why is this making news?
2: Yeah.
1: Yeah, sure, some guy died from a shark. Whatever. You know, don't go. I'm mad about the headline, and we'll talk about it right away.

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1: Sometimes you read an article, a headline, and you're like, well, there's an answer for that. And this is one of those. And it's just the headline. Expert shares theory on why 13-foot great white shark killed man in horrific circumstances. I'm going to tell you why. Because it's a great white shark and you're in their territory.
2: Yeah, it's an apex predator.
1: It is. It's a great white shark. You're in the water. Mm. It sees you. You look like a great meal of food. Yeah. It's going to kill you. It might not like the taste of you at first, but if it's hard up for food, it's going to eat you.
2: Yeah, it's kind of like, I know there's a stand-up comedian that does this bit. I wish I could. I can't remember who it was. But they were talking about that, how they laugh when people are shocked that sharks attack people. You shouldn't be shocked because you're in the ocean. It would be more shocking if a shark attacked you and you were on the third floor of an apartment building hanging out in your apartment.
1: That's true.
2: If a shark attacked you there, that would be shocking.
1: Yeah. So they're like, oh, the International Shark Attack File, which is a big thing apparently. It adds that this guy was spearfishing, and so
2: he's covered in fish guts.
1: Well, so that's it. So as they say, you know, a shark can smell blood from a mile away, whatever it is, a teaspoon or a drop of blood. So it's like, yeah, this scent of blood sends the sharks into a frenzied state along with the vibrations from the spearfishing gun. So you're in the ocean. You're spearfishing, and the vibrations from that are attract sharks, along with the scent of blood from the fish. That sounds like it has a bad idea written all over it. And maybe the shark's sticking up for its fish friends. Hey, you're out here. You're killing my fish friends. You don't be killing my fish friends. I'm going to kill you.
2: Hey, Evan.
1: What?
2: Do you want to go head out into some bear caves? But first, before we go, can I cover you in honey and meat marinade?
0: Saving you from jumping channel to channel. This is Variety. This is Cruise.

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0: Kevin is a donut, but he loves pancakes.
1: I actually don't like pancakes.
0: What the hell is wrong with you? You don't like pancakes?
1: No.
0: What? Who doesn't like pancakes? What, are you a waffle guy? Exclusive waffle guy?
1: No, I'm not waffle. I don't like waffles either.
0: What kind of flat breakfast food do you eat?
1: Wraps.
0: That is insanity.
1: Because I like put my food in wraps. I don't like having food like that at breakfast time.
0: Yeah.
1: I'll eat pancakes.
0: Mm.
1: But I don't necessarily enjoy it.
0: Fine. More pancakes for the rest of us. 50th anniversary coming up. Save the date for the 50th annual Civic Pancake Breakfast.
1: I bet you they've got breakfast sausage. I'll crush those.
0: 100.
1: Sometimes.
0: Yes.
1: I'll put the breakfast sausage. I'll actually make a breakfast sausage taco. And I'll use a pancake as a taco.
0: You said you don't like pancakes.
1: I said I'll eat them. You heard me say I'll eat them. I eat them. I'll eat them if I have to, I said. And this, Chad, though. You take the breakfast sandwiches,
0: yeah.
1: You put it in a pancake, and eat it like a taco with the syrup in there.
0: How aren't you diabetic? Can I ask you that?
1: I haven't got tested.
0: Okay. Cruise is excited to sponsor the City of Saskatoon 50th Annual Civic Pancake Breakfast in support of the United Way Saskatoon. June 18th. Save the date. It's happening beside City Hall, rather. $8 pancakes.
1: Like, $8 I don't eat that all the time. You know, like, I don't remember the last time I've done that.
0: $8 for pancakes, sausages, toppings, coffee, tea, and juice will be there too.
1: Oh, really? I'm going to eat that, like $8 worth of breakfast sausage.
0: Well, hey, it's up to you.
1: Right.
0: All right. Coming up June 18th.

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